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I will write it in the yet to be found on the page. 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

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Oh God. 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
1: OFM. I fear you're having a good time tonight.
2: Bishop Jakes told a story which illustrates why so many of us have difficulty repositioning ourselves.
1: There was a little boy out in Colorado. He wanted to see an eagle fly. So got him some sandwiches and put him in a bag and got his binoculars. He said, I'm going out there to see the eagles fly. Ooh, I want to see the... No, that was a hawk. That's a pigeon. That's an eagle. When the eagle spreads his wings, from tip to tip, it's 8 to 9 feet long. He can see 2 to 3 miles away. His vision is that keen. The eagle soars at heights where other birds could not breathe. Eagle is going higher and higher and higher, and all of a sudden it stops in midair like it's been shot. And this time it's not plummeting down with aim or focus. It's falling down and flapping and falling and flapping and falling and flapping and falling, and finally it disappears out of sight. And the boy thinks, I didn't hear a gun. Did somebody shoot the eagle? He had to walk a couple of miles to find the eagle. And there, 9 feet of wings lay stretched out, and the eagle is laid down, nose in the dirt. It's dead. What killed the eagle? He turns the eagle over. And there, affixed to his chest, is a weasel. And the weasel has bit into the heart of the eagle. And the boy says, now I see what happened to the eagle. He picked up something that he wouldn't let go of. And somewhere in flight, when you don't drop what you picked up, it will drop you. I wonder if somewhere in your flight, have you picked up something that's eating at you? That's stopping you from living your life to the fullest and stopping you from scaling to heights unknown and doing what you were created to do. If you don't drop it, it'll drop you. I ask you, my brothers and sisters, what's eating at you? What's stopping you? You were built to fly. You were built to love and be loved, to touch and be touched, to think, to create, to participate. Who did you, or what did you pick up that's got you living like a chicken? When you were called to soar like an eagle. Before I die, I want to see the top of the mountains. Before I die, I want to spread my wings and fly through the clouds. Before I die, I want to feel the cool breeze blowing across my bald head. I want to soar so high that the world will know that I was here. What about you? What do you want? What do you want? What do you want? What do you want? What do you want to do with the life you have left? What are you going to do with the life you have left? You're going to stay scared, live in the chicken coop? Or are you going to spread your wings and fly? I think there are some eagles in here. Where are my eagles? Where are my eagles? Spread your wings, baby. Spread your wings, brother. Spread your wings, mother. Spread your wings, my brother. Spread your wings and let the storm lift you up. But this is your moment. This is your time. This is your day. This is your hour. Go for it. Position, reposition, switch, shift, change. Do what you gotta do, but get them wings out. Do your thing. Live your life. Drop your weasels. And go for it. Tell somebody, say, go for it. Tell somebody, say, reach for it. It's your time. This is your year. Spread your wings. Spread.

0: anyway. That's what I'm trying to say. That's what I was trying to say. That if you just do a little tweaking and a little bit of repositioning, you can live your life without any limits at all. No more periods, commas.
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0: Yehovah was said. 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

0: Bangladesh, my young Pedano, young Fanano, young Cassia Mano, young Mano, young Mano, young Mano, young Mano. 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
1: Mama wukununkwa, mama wabusiankwa.

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ability, ability, ability, ability, ability, ability, ability, ability, ability, ability, ability, ability, ability, ability, ability, ability, ability, ability, ability, ability, ability, ability, 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

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Or when you want in Zakawa, may I make a chance of the Nazar Kenya Kupenua? As I said, what we are untouchable.

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0: no be say aya na ye che free he
1: say we bless you ya aya na ye say we dey won come me and the person we catch you in the set a brand new yan konya wo be be fear the one ma catch you am wo say abano ever so so say I catch you on the call say I don't know ever pow so say juma no go be nya say woman me a wo wo free we are say aya sa akawon ko
0: me am catch you the say when you me cha and do so me am catch you say be you me be wo be a copy me ukwa wo se wo pesisiri amafo ye nyame dum asane ba wie ye premu a odi na se wi ase ama wona wo kera ara ho ko baby talk to me nemi nemi ye nyame nam nyum no so aye drum round ya ha.

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1: Ability, ability, ability, ability, ability, ability, ability, ability, ability, ability, ability, ability, ability, ability, ability, ability, ability, ability, ability, ability, ability, ability, ability, ability, ability, ability, ability, ability, ability, ability, ability, ability, ability, ability, ability, ability, ability, ability, ability, ability, ability, ability, ability, ability, ability, ability, ability, ability, ability, ability, ability, ability, ability, ability, ability, ability, ability, ability, ability, ability, ability, ability, ability, ability, ability, ability, ability, ability, ability, ability, ability, ability, ability, ability, ability, ability, ability, ability, ability, ability, ability, ability, ability, ability, ability, ability, ability, ability, ability, ability, ability, ability, ability, ability, ability, ability, ability, ability, ability, ability, ability, ability, ability, ability, ability, ability, ability, ability, ability, ability, ability, ability, ability, ability, ability, ability, ability, ability, ability, ability, ability, ability, ability, ability, ability, ability

se nyankopon ti ase ah wana ka cho se yale na to ne du ko onyame asem no ridi na on king council me won ti nyame ase se yale na bounce the one that cut us that you be ko wu ha wa so me dia wo be so mo wu wo me so mo kwasia wo be so mo yo hia na so dia me pesa me catch on nyame se ya wa ba me dia se o ke kan ho a se o mo so ho a se o se king council na Now, son, yeah, I said, I'm put down a thing, not a PUP. Son of the person, the catcher. You're welcome, and the catcher, sir. Masaba, my tuner, what do you want to do? Fire your man, what? You're welcome, and what to me, yes, sir. One of the cook, no, oh, yeah. My young man, my damn exaggerate. My young man, my young brother, my young cook, my young.

0: wase yesu dini ni muno koto jwa yina koto ma pete me yina pamu kase wane akine mo hene se woki kawo wa se woki kawo wa atango mi yasi yoni ufata se woji
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0: 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Many by Yanuma went to me, Yanum, just say, what you said if you have been delivered from Madam so after seven. Won't go on a nanny, yes. And I want to have one, Yammy. Now the Atena Honey Dupone, the Privy Baba, a rich hat, but the Nababa is still when you were so. Yama say, Yababa, Yatuma, number your fool. Ha, you're crazy, Friba, be nearby. You're kind of the other side. Na ya tuno no abodam abodam abodam of Christ. Ni ame pesa ni kacho nyina de se. 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Na me me mai ene me kuru aba beti. You have been cut from the side. You are yet just one way, and that's what's said. And that's how people are. Many say, you're trouble, so I won't move myself if that would die. What's that? I'm getting my friend, and when you're pretending now, so I'm right yet to get to an adventure. Only I would that tea with the hospital. And you said, I was just said, if you are paid for the cool. What's the one you're formula? All things are possible. Ni ame nyina betimi aye ho ama. Didi na kope. Wa na kacho sa kabra betimi a dani ama me. So ba pem fo a man ka ni na so nyina sa. E no na me kire du fa na me di atase. 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Ya kacho sa fa so po ta sa wun sha. 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My brother, Danny, coming into 18 and I'm coming here. A Daya and Puma putting them up. Okay, Daya, what's the name? I'm going to be playing them in my name. How come peace, sir? Cecilia Waffle, Nanka, and Wapa, what did you do? Nanka, yes, so you're going to be a peer. So, Onya, why are you here? Jesus. Why are you here? What did you do, Jesus? You may not be passing a catch on your side. A black home, that I want the cast of black home. Why are the kind? I'm questioning to you, sir. Why the cast of sir? You are joining the end, but I'm not a problem. A sense of one a man. A brother would tell you, me, I said, we hear about who may not. So we are control, we are control. So we are Thomas from the church, from the church, from the church, from the church. So we are take it, take it, take it. So we are power. When you have to me a mouth so to me, you are the soul you are the young man. You are running. So we move. And you were sat on me, my brother. You know, Siani Naya Naya Prime Mimi will be a man and turn down Sunday and no be man and turn down. Now, Brian and Yamaka yourself. What's it? One day, now we are in the Casa. What's it? Fear to the Nayan and Tawa Copa. Then I shall be a Yakupon only 2 minutes. Man, no one can be that one and then Yakupon for me. I'm a so man, name Yasan with. When I meet you, say, well, we are. Me and my papa, baby, no amount. No money. So I said, yes, to Christo, what could you do? So I'm back, Kasama, could you? And say, I'm going to swear, I remember. What Kasama, could you? Ejina, what would you do? Believe God. Say, you go up to me at the night. Brandy Chambo, man, you go set to me, and then they're from me. I said, I'm a job, I've been at the other. My plan, I'm giving me papa, you know. Na hospital, but I have yet to trim it. Let me hold a beam fan. Now, baby, you could double to a hospital. You're honorable. Be kind of me with you down.
1: May I this way, that's the same as one. One cock of brandy at this account, one cock of cock, and they are dead. Now, what is when that's the same as you? Who want me, Pania Yam, a drum, and who yet in here? Near Brabantia's a branch yet, we didn't want to know, and defend the government, you know. No, Brandy Bama, Papa, she and we are training young women, we are training young women. Sick, I'm away. Now, yes, I have prepared me for me for tonight. Now, and yes, I'm a world woman, I said, Pamwa. Me world woman, I said, Pamwa. Now, Bama, quite anymore yet to study it. Hey, young boy, you know. Messi, that's a fun and a bomb also. Me pop one in the Accra hospital. Now, me and me, one idea, meaning. See, can everywhere, everywhere. Just say, yeah, yeah, yeah, yeah, free hospital. Minia, me and the best of the catch on the head. And you know, nobody watching. Besides, say, yes, Christo, or what could do anyone? Do you have any other tone? Woman, why, Deja? Me, what's your dear in our dear? Pray at the end of our dear. Me and the best of the catch on the side. Minia. Jerry, yes, to Christo Thomas, your wasses are seven. Nadine, the chasers, Nadine, the quiet young from you. Jerry, yes, to say, so one devil, so only one coming in our must have Birmingham. Oh, Mrs. Wabra, oh, my name, you are my sense here.

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Nyadafo, Opa so tier Ability, Debia, Kosuna Visit.

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Ah, what's your name? 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

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So can I force Safu? Meet to me, Modio. Sunday, Sunday, Sunday, Sunday, when you're in number so I have a mobile message to your mouth. Hey, we are the old Nami Shiramu Papa. Need your fork as you can see a woman, Mabu. You're to be Mubadi. Yabapa, Sepakai, Nami Shiramu.

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0: 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Say yes to no and a Mayanka. Say yes to no and Aji. Hey, you are the pastor, say, and the last shot to drop. Now, so you are the best of a catcher in another say, why do you mean Yakopo at DSC? Who can stand God? Say, when he hears the Christ of the DSC, media, and what's left we are with the Adro, and what's left Shia with the Uniana. Yes, what you have been coming. Many of the same is here, yes, or yeah, yes, no matter at all. May me a draw, may me be the other. Never deep our company, imagine at all on Jesus. Hey, they say on Jesus. Yay! On the Abraham, son of Sanya Copper. Hey, my young Pedro Sanya Copper. I see a Pedana, I'm a Danny who would actually. Hallelujah.
1: 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My opinion, you're not for. Oh, so tier ability. That's

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It is a yard to a new house, what it? A worry on your cassano. I mean, you know that. Trust it. Panchano, a human I have a saddle. You be touching. Let him say, dear Jesus, your pa is soon near me, a daddy, your free one. Then you may want brass watch every report of Rabobo.

Nia, what's any of the woman of the day, Jesus? Nia, or ten of the woman of the day, yes, Christo, the day, and Jesus. So, of us, what's in the bottom of the day, far? Nia, make come from the same, make come from yes, Christo, I'm now say, yes, my name, I'm a woman. That's how many power, bravo, more. So many of you now, a big channel. 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

I'm a president. 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Hey.

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Yeah!

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Come on now, I speak into the life of somebody even as you worship right now. Whatever that is little in your life, be it your finances, be it anything, I prophesy in the name of Jesus Christ, the Son of the living God, that as you worship, it shall become great. Oh, yes, it may be two fishes and a loaf of bread, but I speak that as you live here, it shall multiply. It shall multiply in the name of Jesus, the Son of the living God. Lift up your hands in the presence of God.

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These hands lifted up will prevail against the enemy. Any addiction that is not of God in you, as you lift these hands, I break you from it in the name of Jesus. Lift up your hands into the atmosphere. 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

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Take away every spirit that is not of you. Father, I don't need it. Oh God. Take away every character that is not of you.

What's your friend? What's your name? What's your name? What's your name? What's your name? What's your name? What's your name? What's your name? What's your name? What's your name? What's your name? What's your name? What's your name? What's your name? What's your name? What's your name? What's your name? What's your name? What's your name? What's your name? What's your name? What's your name? What's your name? What's your name? What's your name? What's your name? What's your name? What's your name? What's your name? What's your name? What's your name? What's your name? What's your name? What's your name? What's your name? What's your name? What's your name? What's your name? What's your name? What's your name? What's your name? What's your name? What's your name? What's your name? What's your name? What's your name? What's your name? What's your name? What's your name? What's your name? What's your name? What's your name? What's your name? What's your name? What's your name? What's your name? What's your name? What's your name? What's your name? What's your name? What's your name? What's your name? What's your name? What's your name? What's your name? What's your name? What's your name? What's your name? What's your name? What's your name? What's your name? What's your name? What's your name? What's your name? What's your name? What's

Hey. Mirror, mirror, Mr. Wayne. My name is Bashi. Pentecost, Jan. Man, I'm telling you. The very asset of a dear dear. Yeah, you be a sing of me, Mempe. Nanya, Mr. Church of Amasa. Ubema, or Jatum. Or Jatumin. Or Jan was Rama. Yes. I am my Pentecost, and Ram Mamina Zaniate, Devonoya.

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Mommy, let's be a matter. Now, come on, let's see.

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to save. That covenant is being established from today. And because of that covenant, a new thing is about to happen in your life. Receive.

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But God said unto Abraham, but Abraham, fear not. Abraham, I am on your side, so fear not. I am a covenant keeping God. Therefore, whatever I say will come to pass. I am not a man that will lie or say a word and let that change his mind. Therefore, I am prophesying to your life that every prophetic word that God has said about your life shall come to pass. Because the God you serve is a covenant keeping God. Bible says that he sent him not from generations to generations. He's the same. He's the Alpha and Omega. He's the God that picked someone from nowhere and positioned him where he belongs. My brother, I am

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Receive divine ability to produce seed.

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Oh God. 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

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I'm not a fool. I'm not a fool. I'm not a fool. I'm not a fool. I'm not a fool. I'm not a fool. I'm not a fool. I'm not a fool. I'm not a fool. I'm not a fool. I'm not a fool. I'm not a fool. I'm not a fool. I'm not a fool. I'm not a fool. I'm not a fool. I'm not a fool. I'm not a fool. I'm not a fool. I'm not a fool. I'm not a fool. I'm not a fool. I'm not a fool. I'm not a fool. I'm not a fool. I'm not a fool. I'm not a fool. I'm not a fool. I'm not a fool. I'm not a fool. I'm not a fool. I'm not a fool. I'm not a fool. I'm not a fool. I'm not a fool. I'm not a fool. I'm not a fool. I'm not a fool. I'm not a fool. I'm not a fool. I'm not a fool. I'm not a fool. I'm not a fool. I'm not a fool. I'm not a fool. I'm not a fool. 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
2: 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Usula na woso na neka chenze tonight is tonight.
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2: Ayadi bika tolobo katalabaka. 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
3: Ena obedru fie na doya unu wuda ho.
2: Amen.
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2: Why the cartels are saying, who told you? Whose report shall we believe? Is it Dr. Safu or Dr. Jesus? Maybe some cartels say, you're really a two of your men to me. I feel to worship my yard, not for them, my time. 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

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Then you 6 months. Now, sir, say. Then the pipe was a and then you say for flat tomb. Then you 8 months. Now, sir, say. And Crawford's a minimal and way. My man found coho. Minim come forward. Or semi rain says, sir. 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My call. Mary says, sir. Somebody took a minute. Who better was our house?

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Maybe I'm so good. 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

0: Yet, dear Christopher, yet, and I say, you need it. 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A bedroom December, rather be my car, I don't mind the school. Car, a bayer, you mama, and a car, or the bayer. My software, Vintimian, a demo. When your problem, I got that. There are someone to say, hey, a radius slow, open call next level. Papa is saying, Kunai. I said, my two way, hey, Uber, so said it. That's our one summer now. Uber call next level. Me on in the film. Radio, so any penny never tone can the whole
1: world. 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
0: Amen.
1: Oh, clap your hands to the name of the Lord. Clap your hands to the name of the Lord. Clap your hands. Something has already turned. The one who shouted the loudest, amen, it has already turned. You know, there is power in worship.
2: Ability, OFM, radio, and I'm here. My opinion, so, you're the four. 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

Nico, you can be a man. I'm a woman, that's it, that's it, that's it, that's it, that's it, that's it, that's it, that's it, that's it, that's it, that's it, that's it, that's it, that's it, that's it, that's it, that's it, that's it, that's it, that's it, that's it, that's it, that's it, that's it, that's it, that's it, that's it, that's it, that's it, that's it, that's it, that's it, that's it, that's it, that's it, that's it, that's it, that's it, that's it, that's it, that's it, that's it, that's it, that's it, that's it, that's it, that's it, that's it, that's it, that's it, that's it, that's it, that's it, that's it, that's it, that's it, that's it, that's it, that's it, that's it, that's it, that's it, that's it, that's it, that's it, that's it, that's it, that's it, that's it, that's it, that's it, that's it, that's it, that's it, that's it, that's it, that's it, that's it, that's it, that's it, that's it, that's it, that's it, that's it, that's it, that's it, that's it, that's it, that's it, that's it, that's it, that's it, that's it, that's it, that's it, that's it, that's it, that's it, that's it, that's it, that's it, that's it, that's it, that's it, that's it,

toi, t'étais bien où?

Yes, I am for my mama, yes, yes, yes, yes, yes, yes, yes, yes, yes, yes, yes, yes, yes, yes, yes, yes, yes, yes, yes, yes, yes, yes, yes, yes, yes, yes, yes, yes, yes, yes, yes, yes, yes, yes, yes, yes, yes, yes, yes, yes, yes, yes, yes, yes, yes, yes, yes, yes, yes, yes, yes, yes, yes, yes, yes, yes, yes, yes, yes, yes, yes, yes, yes, yes, yes, yes, yes, yes, yes, yes, yes, yes, yes, yes, yes, yes, yes, yes, yes, yes, yes, yes, yes, yes, yes, yes, yes, yes, yes, yes, yes, yes, yes, yes, yes, yes, yes, yes, yes, yes, yes, yes, yes, yes, yes, yes, yes, yes, yes, yes, yes, yes, yes, yes, yes, yes, yes, yes, yes, yes, yes, yes, y

Ivry soit

I know that you're sad.

0: truthfulness will bend. 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
1: You shall enter your palace. The book of Esther, chapter 2.
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1: that's right
0: one na e shas ye fi anana dream me se wo wo tie me baby bia chulo me din to ona chulo ene date to wo se bo su mi we onya me kwase sausha
1: me
0: onya me be se sausha me
1: yes lord
0: Esther chapter 2
1: Esther and woman eternal my call
0: Esther chapter 2 who is Esther
1: why any Esther
0: why Esther Esther ni di ankasa de hadasa
1: hadasa ene abawa
0: yesene hadasa onfi kromo ho
1: bi
0: oye afa
1: oye jan
0: papa ni ni mami ya wu
1: Jesus
0: ena ni wo fa modekaya go fo na ba kromo na wo se mi mi panie
1: my god
0: osofu abu oni dwe nya me na pra na I prophesy. The Lord will set you up for promotion.
1: Yes.

0: ohene yiri akodi nkwasi asem no hene yiri fly ohene yiri fly And the Bible says, the favor of God came upon Esther. Listen to me. It is not your qualification. It is not your perfume. Because all the ladies were purified with perfume.
1: Everybody
0: who was selected.
2: Yeah, in my opinion, you're the four. Up as out here, ability, debia. 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

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Oh God. 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
1: 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Hope I saw Ability Debia. 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

Jesus, I'm in pain. 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

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Father, I don't need it. Oh God. 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

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I'm going to be a good one.

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I am, I am, I am, I am, I am, I am, I am, I am, I am, I am, I am, I am, I am, I am, I am, I am, I am, I am, I am, I am, I am, I am, I am, I am, I am, I am, I am, I am, I am, I am, I am, I am, I am, I am, I am, I am, I am, I am, I am, I am, I am, I am, I am, I am, I am, I am, I am, I am, I am, I am, I am, I am, I am, I am, I am, I am, I am, I am, I am, I am, I am, I am, I am, I am, I am, I am, I am, I am, I am, I am, I am, I am, I am, I am, I am, I am, I am, I am, I am, I am, I am, I am, I am, I am, I am, I am, I am, I am, I am, I am, I am, I am, I am, I am, I am, I am, I am, I am, I am, I am, I am, I am, I am, I am, I am, I am, I am, I am, I am, I am, I am, I am, I am, I am, I am, I am, I am, I am, I am, I am, I am, I am, I am, I am, I am, I am, I am, I am,

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Why you want to say, I should cry? Why you want to say, I should cry? Why you want to say, I should cry? Why you want to say, I should cry? Why you want to say, I should cry? Why you want to say, I should cry? Why you want to say, I should cry? Why you want to say, I should cry? Why you want to say, I should cry? Why you want to say, I should cry? Why you want to say, I should cry? Why you want to say, I should cry? Why you want to say, I should cry? Why you want to say, I should cry? Why you want to say, I should cry? Why you want to say, I should cry? Why you want to say, I should cry? Why you want to say, I should cry? Why you want to say, I should cry? Why you want to say, I should cry? Why you want to say, I should cry? Why you want to say, I should cry? Why you want to say, I should cry? Why you want to say, I should cry? Why you want to say, I should cry? Why you want to say, I should cry? Why you want to say, I should cry? Why you want to say, I should cry? Why you want to say, I should cry? Why you want to say, I should cry? Why you want to say, I should cry?

said you were one. And you said you were what? I want to know when you pass through, could be sons of one bone and then when you're so. What be so when you're fed? What be so when you're young? What be at me? What you're to? And then you're not. I'm not doing the best I'm catching up with that. You want some presses of one of them. What's this? I need to free and I know what is happening. And they are from any toss. I am. And yeah, by this time, your name will be changed. Your life will be different. There will be a testimony in your life.

truthfulness will burn. Diseases will burn. Everything will burn. Take away every spirit that is not of you. Father, I don't need it. Oh God. 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

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Opa so tie ability debia. Kosuna

fruitfulness will bend. Diseases will bend. Everything will bend. Take away every spirit that is not of you. Father, I don't need it, oh God. Take away every character that is not of you.

ability OFM radio and I'm here in my episode nyadofo opaso tie ability debia cause una visit www.ofmtv.com.